0: I certainly was in the right.
1: Yes, definitely. I guess it was cruising for cruising.
0: I don't know, I was really drunk at the time.
2: You just told me it was in Punk into number 2. He was asking why he wasn't coming up on 3rd 11. So after I yelled and screamed and telling him why he wasn't coming up on 3rd 11.
0: I certainly was in the right.

0: Yeah, man. Truco, big up yourself, man. That song you're bad. Shout out to everybody all over the world as we bring this energy to you. Unification through the music. One love. One world.
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3: Experiencia radiofónica total.

made me feel like it was possible that our connection would become deeper. The possibility got a piece of me, but my heart was always empty.